More music, more memories, more often 104.9 Sunshine FM, Fleetwood Mac, Go Your Own Way. Always found it amazing. Lindsay Buckingham wrote that song about his split up with Stevie Nicks, and then she had to get on the stage and sing it with him. That would have been quite painful. Chris Rea before that, On the Beach. Not really the day for the beach today. Top of 23, a little bit chilly at the moment. Still to come this hour, okay, got some Gilbert O'Sullivan, Wendy Matthews, Commodores, Love and Spenful, also a bit of Rod Stewart. Hey, just back to the World Cup, all right. Due to that win that we had over Turkey, that moves Australia up to 23. Turkey dropped to 27. So there you go. We are better than them. No surprise at all. Incidentally, you know the lowest ranked nation is San Marino at 211th and last. Yeah, they didn't qualify, by the way.

0: It's Rod Stewart at the Sunshine Coast radio station, 104.9 Sunshine FM, Baby Jane, and Paul Kelly and the Coloured Girls before that to her door. Hey, if you ever wondered why he changed from the Coloured Girls to the Messengers, not a different group, it was because when they entered the American market, they changed the name to avoid possible racist interpretations of the word coloured. It was actually a joke from a Lou Reed song, Walk on the Wild Side, that they came up with that name, but they were told, ooh, it might offend the Americans. So hence, that's why they became the Messengers. It's 19 past 10. Jason McLean here for your Monday morning. Hits on the way very shortly from Gilbert O'Sullivan. Also, Wendy Matthews, just having a look at Sunshine Coast fuel prices for today. Average for unleaded, 91, 176.1. 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

0: More music, more memories, more often. 104.9 Sunshine FM, Tina Turner, I Don't Want to Lose You. Wendy Matthews before that, If Only I Could, and Gilbert O'Sullivan with What's in a Kiss at 28 to 11. Jason McLean here this morning. Cloudy with a shower or two a little bit later on for the Sunshine Coast, top of 23, 21 today. And if you're heading out and about on the roads, good news there. No delays on all our major roads and clear run to if you're heading up through to the up to Gympie on the Bruce Highway, also down through to Brisbane. Now, if you're between 50 and 70 and thinking about retiring in the next 2 years, it's time to talk about your future. 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That number again, 5445 6044.
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It's smooth operator. And rather smooth sounding Commodores before that, Lionel Richie and Night Shift at 16 to 11. Got a very big hit from Bob Seger on the way very shortly. And I'm also going to talk to you about something from school days, okay, different from when we all went to school, that's happening now. Sort of had me puzzled. Got to sort of invest in that one there. Right now, continuing, this Crowded House came off their debut album, which had five singles off it, including this one, their signature song. This is Daydream It's Over, 104.9 Sunshine FM Morning.

0: More memories. 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Bob Seger recorded that one in the mid-90s, C'est La Vie. Pretty boppy little song, that one, hey? And Crowded House before that, Don't Dream It's Over, off their debut album. It's just simply called Crowded House. What a great album that was to kick them off, hey? Five singles, including that, the others being Mean to Me, World Where You Live, Now We're Getting Somewhere, and also Something So Strong, and they just got stronger and stronger after that. It's now 9 to 11. Hits on the way shortly. Neil Young also, Simon & Garfunkel. Hey, something that's really crossed my mind this morning, just looking at the Sunshine Coast Daily, whole lot of school formal pictures in there, which, lovely for the schools to celebrate for their students. But what really got me thinking is how they've moved school formals now to the middle of the year. Remember back in our day, you know, you'd do your exams and then just wrap it all up and then go off and let your hair down and spill all of your secrets to the teachers and all that and have a good old laugh. But now they've moved it mid-year. Now the reason for that one is to reduce student stress, avoid exam conflicts, and also prevent academic distractions by moving them there. So in other words, they can focus on their exams coming up and not think about the school formal afterwards, which, yeah, okay, I get that, but gee, I think it just takes it away. I think it was better to have it at the end. I'll tell you what, if they did that when I was at school, you know, had it mid-year, I probably wouldn't have gone back, because the only distraction I found was schoolwork actually distracted me from my social life.
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Neil Young comes the time. Time is 3 to 11. Your latest news, sport and weather very shortly, including US and Iran signing off on a deal to end the Middle East war. Great news that to take us up there. Simon and Garfunkel now.

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1: Hello, I'm Sasha Foote. Australia is welcoming news a peace deal has been reached to immediately end fighting between the United States and Iran. A formal signing is due to take place in Geneva later this week, and President Donald Trump has declared the Strait of Hormuz open. Experts say the agreement is still fragile, with Intelligent Risk Chief Executive Neil Fergus warning questions do remain.
2: We don't know whether this will include the Lebanese-Hezbollah-Israel conflict. We don't know if it will put brakes on Iran funding and direction of regional terrorist groups. We don't know what it means for its ballistic missile program. And most importantly, we don't yet know what it says about their nuclear program.
1: The parliamentary inquiry looking into Labor's tax changes is underway in Canberra. Business groups and the opposition argue the changes will hurt investment and stifle aspiration. The government maintains the adjustments are needed to make the tax system fairer. Three men are believed to have been arrested after the death of a woman during a planned bungee jump in Brazil. It's believed staff did not attach the safety cord to the 21-year-old before they threw her off a bridge. It's understood the company was operating without proper permission. A family of five has escaped a burning home in Melbourne's northeast, with investigation into the cause now underway. Police believe the blaze at St Albans was deliberately lit. His neighbour heard screams for help as the father helped his children escape.
3: I saw the dad pulling the kids out, screaming, call for help, so I ran. Now, we were inside the house. They were really young, they were like 5, 6, 7 years old. It was wild. I haven't seen anything like that before.
1: Paramedics assessed the five occupants at the scene, but they did not require further treatment. A clinical trial is examining the effects of a compound found in some mushrooms on post-concussion symptoms. Early studies suggest a single microdose of the drug can reduce the symptoms that often show up after brain injury. Monash University's Paul Likanatsky says concussion is difficult to treat.
4: Of course, prevention is always better than cure, but unfortunately for people who continue to experience concussion symptoms months after the traumatic brain injury, there are often very few treatments that can work.
1: And witnesses of a shark attack at a beach in Sydney's east will be able to access on-site mental health support at a council forum this evening. Checking sport, the West Tigers have bounced back from their hammering in round 14 with a 36-28 win over the Titans. Jerome Luai scored a second-half hat-trick in the Tigers' final game at Leichhardt Oval until 2028. The Blues are on field at Amy Park in Melbourne in their penultimate training session ahead of Origin 2. At the FIFA World Cup, Ecuador and Ivory Coast are level nil-all at half-time. Germany thrashed Curaçao 7-1, while Japan and Netherlands drew 2-2. That is the latest. I'm Sasha Foote.
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5: Partly cloudy forecast for the Sunshine Coast today. Possible shower later on this afternoon. I'd say we might just get a light one there. For tomorrow, similar situation. Fine, partly cloudy, but with the odd shower or two, just light again. Easing off by Wednesday, Thursday and Friday, though. So it's good news there. Top today, 23 degrees, almost there at 11:04. It's 22.

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More often, 104.9, Sunshine FM, classic Gene Pitney and Blue Angel. And Son of a Gun, before that, I like to call him Julian Lennon. And Too Late for Goodbyes at 10 past 11. Good morning, it's Jason McLean here for your Monday. Great variety still to come this hour. Smokey, got a bit of Human Nature, Delamentary, Old 55, and the Bay City Rollers. Haven't heard them for some time. I remember them growing up. They were huge back in those days. Off their album East, this is Cold Chisel. Continuing now with this song, it's called Four Walls, 104.9 Sunshine FM.

0: It's the Sunshine Coast radio station, 104.9 Sunshine FM. She's actually from Colombia, Shakira, Underneath Your Clothes. Had a big number one song with that one there. At 16 past 11, hits on the way very shortly from Smokey. Going to play a bit of Human Nature and also Delamitri, the Scottish band as well. Hey, an interesting thing that I've come across recently is the National Bird Count. Now, this is something that goes on each year, all right? It's been going on since 2021, the Australian Bird Count, it's actually called, where people are invited to just go out there and just record birds they've seen, all the different species. Now, more than 1,100 people on the Sunshine Coast last year counted more than 270 species of bird life around the Sunshine Coast, and more than 63,000 people across Australia reported a record-breaking 5 million different types of birds. Isn't that amazing? Look, I knew there was a lot of birds, but 5 million different types? That is just absolutely incredible. The most commonly seen bird in Queensland is the rainbow lorikeet. For Australia, it's the Australian magpie. But the top 10 birds, okay, for the Sunshine Coast seen around our region, number one, rainbow lorikeet. The noisy minor, number two, yeah. They leave a lot of droppings too, those particular birds, just incidentally. The Australian magpie at third. The crow, Tarisian crow, at number four. Then the pied currawong, the blue-faced honeyeater, the magpie lark, the laughing kookaburra, the welcome swallow, and at number 10, the grey butcherbird. So there you go. That's the top 10 most commonly seen birds across the Sunshine Coast. Now, the Aussie Bird Count will take place again this year, October 19 to 25. So just get on a website, Aussie Bird Count, just Google that and see how you can get involved and just see how many more birds we actually have here.
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0: 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Delamitri from Scotland, Nothing Ever Happens. Song I used to think about, you know, when I was bored, you could say. Before that, Human Nature, Last to Know, and Smokey, Don't Play Your Rock and Roll to Me. Right on 11:30. Well, we'll play some pop from Kylie Minogue next. Hey, how about that? Sorting it out. Having a look at things for on this day, June 15. It was on this day, 1958. The first ever Pizza Hut store opened in America. It was in Kansas. In fact, didn't come to Australia till 1970, but there you go. 1958 for the first ever Pizza Hut. Leo Sayer, on this day in 2005, moved to Australia and took up permanent residency. He always vowed he would move to Australia because he loves us. Well, we love you too, Leo. Calista Flockhart loved Harrison Ford so much, she married him on this day in 2010. They're still married 16 years later, have a 22-year age gap, but boy, it certainly worked for them. And what about this? A guy named Nick Wallender, on this day in 2012, he became the first person to walk a tightrope directly over Niagara Falls. Jeez, I tell you what, that takes more guts than anything to do that, so well done to him. Having a birthday today, James Belushi, the actor, he's 72. Actress Helen Hunt, remember her from Mad About You? She's 63 today. Also, Courtney Cox, you might remember from Friends and plenty of other things. She's 62. She was also the girl who was pulled out of the crowd by Bruce Springsteen in Dancing in the Dark. Remember that? Yep, that was Courtney, although some believe that was staged. And also having a birthday today is Neil Patrick Harris. He's an actor, 53 years old. You might remember him as Doogie Howser. And also having a birthday, yeah, Russell Hitchcock from Air Supply. I can't help it, talking loud. Yeah, Russell turning 77 today. Just some of the birthdays and events happening for this day, June the 15th.
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Andrew Gold there, Never Let Her Slip Away. Kylie Minogue's Locomotion before that. Made number

0: 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Came from Sweet Charity, a 60s musical. Had Bay City Rollers before that. Bye Bye Baby. Jeez, I remember with that. Huge. Everybody's pin-up wall for the girls, especially an old 55, also from the 70s, that was Looking for an Echo. At 10 to 12, Jason McLean here. If you love your 70s, well, then Noddy's got it all for you tonight. 70s at 7. Noddy just chalking up 13 years here at the station, so he's still going great guns with his show. So as I said, if you love your 70s, make sure you're listening tonight with Noddy from 7 here at Sunshine FM.
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more music, more memories, more often. 104.9 Sunshine FM, Petula Clarkson, Noah Place. Interesting on this day, as I mentioned before, 1958, the first ever Pizza Hut store opened. I remember that song being used for a Pizza Hut ad. Remember that? It's now 4 to 12. Your latest news, sport and weather shortly. Then it's Lou Phillips keeping you company till 3, followed by Dom Ronaldo and the one and only Noddy tonight from 7 with the 70s at 7. Today's fun fact before I go, did you know that rubbing a small amount of dog poo on an insect bite will relieve the itching and swelling? Oh, okay, gets rid of that, but then you've got to get rid of the smelly arm afterwards. Have a good day. Neil Diamond now, here at Sunshine FM. Ciao now.

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1: Hello, I'm Sasha Foote. Australia has welcomed the peace deal between the US and Iran, which will see the Strait of Hormuz reopened. Prime Minister Anthony Albanese says the agreement will help ease pressure on energy prices, but says continued restraint and constructive engagement will be essential to ensure a lasting agreement. The parliamentary inquiry looking into Labor's tax changes is underway in Canberra. Labor maintains the changes to capital gains tax and negative gearing will allow more young people to get into the housing market, arguing current arrangements favour investors. But the Australian Chamber of Commerce and Industry's David Alexander believes it will have a significant and sustained effect on businesses.
2: And that's going to flow through to our growth, our productivity, and even wages in the years ahead. So we have serious concerns about this.
1: A Gold Coast nurse charged with stalking and sexually assaulting teenage girls has been refused bail by a Queensland court. The 58-year-old is accused of using his position as a nurse to commit the offences against six teenage girls over a four-year period. An UGG boot retailer has paid almost $40,000 in penalties over misleading pricing on its websites. The consumer watchdog took action, saying the apparent discount on the UGG's Originals and UGG's Australia Classic websites were misleading. Witnesses of a shark attack at a beach in Sydney's east will be able to access on-site mental health support at a council forum this evening. Randwick City Council is reopening its beaches after a woman was bitten at Coogee. Residents affected by the attack are being encouraged to visit the Coogee Surf Club tonight to speak with dedicated support officers. Surf Life Saving New South Wales's public safety manager Brent Manieri says they'll be ramping up their on-water and drone patrols.
3: We'll ensure that aerial surveillance is maintained. People can feel safe coming back down and hopefully enjoy that coastline once again.
1: New analysis suggests women are far more likely to be represented in weight loss trials compared with men. The Hunter Medical Research Institute has found more than three quarters of studies enroll less than 40% men. Associate researcher Dr. Miles Young says a more targeted approach is needed.
4: This is important because the way that men store excess fat actually puts them at greater risk of cardiovascular disease and diabetes.
1: Checking sports, Socceroos boss Tony Popovich is quickly moving on to Saturday's next World Cup game against the USA. But goal scorer Connor McCarth admits he's still on cloud nine from their win over Turkey. Ivory Coast has just defeated Ecuador 1-0. Netherlands and Japan drew 2-2, while Germany thumped Curacao 7-1. The Blues are training at Melbourne's Amy Park ahead of Origin 2, and Golf Australia says the Victorian Course Peninsula Kingswood will host the Australian Open in 2027. That's the latest. I'm Sasha Foote.
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5: The forecast for the rest of your Monday afternoon, partly cloudy and a slight chance of a shower, about 40%. Winds southeasterly 15 to 25 kilometres per hour, turning southerly in late evening. Maroochydore, Caloundra, Nambour and Noosa Heads are all 23 degrees and Mullaney's 20.

afternoon. I hope your Monday is cruising along nicely. I'm Lou Phillips and we are the Sunshine Coast radio station. It's great to be here with you. And it's all about the music this afternoon, so let's get into it. The New Seekers, a never-ending song of love for you from 1971. A New York band, Huey Lewis and the News, opened the hour with This Is It. John Farnham, now on 104.9 Sunshine FM.

0: What a beautiful ballad from her 1976 album Shining, Marsha Hines, Until Your Love Broke Through. 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

0: I can see some blue sky in between those clouds. It's quite a nice Monday afternoon. I hope you're enjoying it. But it's not like the Food and Wine Festival on the weekend. That was wet and muddy. The Bee Gees and One from 1988. And from his solo album, Edge, Darryl Braithwaite and All I Do. The storyteller kicked off the three in a row, country singer Tom T. Hall with Pamela Brown. 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

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Sonia Dada and Lover, You Don't Treat Me No Good No More. The stunning voice of Natalie Cole before that with Pink Cadillac for the double play. And genius songwriter who co-wrote several Eagles songs, J.D. Souther and You're Only Lonely. He's a legend. News, weather and sport coming up at 1 o'clock, just after the Everly Brothers on 104.9 Sunshine FM.

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1: Hello, I'm Emma.

0: The United States and Iran have brokered a peace deal with the formal signing due to take place in Switzerland on Friday. Australia has welcomed the deal, emphasising it has long called for a resolution to the conflict. In a statement, the Prime Minister argues restraint and constructive dialogue remain essential to achieving lasting peace. One Nation leader Pauline Hanson claims the Prime Minister's lies have caught up with him. A new opinion poll shows One Nation continues to surge ahead of Labour and the Coalition. The survey also reveals for the first time more voters would prefer Senator Hanson as Prime Minister. Commenting briefly as she arrived at Sydney Airport, Senator Hanson claims people are sick and tired of the status quo.
1: It's got a lot to do with leadership, and they don't like the way this current government under Albanese, the way it's gone. And as I said, fire the liar. And that's what people see him as, a liar.
0: An inquiry into Labor's plan to rein in the capital gains discount and negative gearing concessions is underway in Canberra. The Coalition believes the changes could stifle investment at a time of economic uncertainty. The government maintains the adjustments will make the tax system fairer. A woman has fallen about 40 metres to her death during a bungee jumping accident in Brazil. Local authorities say the 21-year-old was launched off a bridge without a safety cord. It's understood three male employees have been taken into custody. An Australian study has found using a drug that delivers copper to the brain can improve long-term memory among Alzheimer patients. The treatment is already being clinically tested on other neurodegenerative diseases like Parkinson's. Monash University Dr. Japian says over the 56-day trial, toxic proteins in the brain of those with Alzheimer's reduced by 42%.
2: In Alzheimer's, toxic proteins build up partly because the brain's waste clearance system stops working properly. Studies suggest this copper-based drug can help switch that clearance system back on.
0: The Queensland government is investing a record $330 million into the budget to safeguard the Great Barrier Reef. The funding will go towards improving water quality and reducing sediment in the reef, while also backing new research and innovation. And data suggests more than one in five Australian university students don't feel comfortable expressing their views on campus. Checking sport, the Blues have held their first training session in Melbourne ahead of Origin 2 on Wednesday night. New South Wales can wrap up a series victory with a win over Queensland at the MCG. Round 15 of the NRL has wrapped up with a 36-28 win for the Tigers over the Titans at Leichhardt Oval. Ivory Coast and Germany have picked up group stage wins at the FIFA World Cup. Netherlands and Japan drew 2-2. And Australia has secured a one-wicket victory over Bangladesh in their third one-dayer. That's the latest. I'm Emily Minnie.
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4: Forecast for the rest of your Monday afternoon: partly cloudy and a slight chance of showers, about 40%. Winds southeasterly 15 to 25 kilometres per hour, turning southerly in the late evening. Maroochydore, Caloundra, Nambour and Noosa Heads are all 23 degrees, and Melania and the Hinterland are 20.

He brings out some cool stuff, doesn't he? From the Bridget Jones Diary soundtrack, Robbie Williams and Not of This Earth. Singer-songwriter and human rights activist Tracy Chapman before that with Fast Car from 1988. But let's go for a walk with the Proclaimers now on 104.9 Sunshine FM.

0: Oh, that's so beautiful. It's 25 past one on your Monday afternoon. I hope you're having a great day. Four childhood friends from Manchester turning into a rock band. 10cc and I'm Not in Love. ARIA Hall of Fame inductee Billy Thorpe with his Aztecs before that, It's Almost Summer. And the Proclaimers with their catchy hit, I'm Gonna Be 500 Miles. That would get the steps in, wouldn't it? A country rock duo coming up soon on 104.9 Sunshine FM.
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0: That's a great dance song. It's All in the Family with the R&B soul group Sister Sledge. And He's the Greatest Dancer from 1979. Swedish pop duo Roxette before the Sisters and Dangerous from 1990. And we had a fantastic duet from Keith Urban and Carrie Underwood, kicking off the three in a row. And the song that Keith wrote to Nicole, The Fighter, from 2017. More music, more memories, more often on 104.9 Sunshine FM.
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0: Talented English lads, Voyager and Halfway Hotel. The Hollies before that with The Air That I Breathe. Oh, the intro to that song, pure goosebumps. With Little River Band kicking off the 70s triple play, and it's a long way there. Well, settle in, there's more where that comes from on Sunshine Coast Radio Station 104.9 Sunshine FM.
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2: Origin is on again. 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
1: Hello, I'm Emily Minnie. Australia is welcoming news a peace deal has been reached to immediately end the fighting between the US and Iran. A formal signing is due to take place in Geneva later this week, and President Donald Trump has declared the Strait of Hormuz open. Experts are warning the agreement is still fragile, with Intelligence Risks Chief Executive Neil Fergus warning questions remain.
2: We don't know whether this will include the Lebanese-Hezbollah-Israel conflict. We don't know if it will put brakes on Iran's funding and direction of regional terrorist groups. We don't know what it means for its ballistic missile program. We don't yet know what it says about their nuclear program.
1: A key housing group claims the government's tax reforms will help make the property market more equitable. A two-day parliamentary inquiry is underway examining Labor's changes to negative gearing and capital gains taxes. The Housing Supply and Affordability Council has been questioned over whether the reforms will reduce new home builds, but the organisation's chair, Susan Lloyd-Hurwitz, has told the inquiry it's a small compromise for a fairer market.
3: The trade-off between a modest decrease in expected supply is the trade-off of better equality for all Australians and reducing the widening gap of housing wealth versus non-housing wealth is a trade-off that is worth making.
1: Victoria's Deputy Premier has again ruled out a challenge for the state's top job. Education Minister Ben Carroll has been touted as Labor's best chance at winning the November election, but he maintains he has the job he wants.
4: And One Nation are the disruptor. We've got to do everything we can to disrupt them. And that is doing what Premier Allen is doing.
1: An UGG boot retailer has paid almost $40,000 in penalties over misleading pricing on its websites. The consumer watchdog took action, saying the apparent discount on UGG's Originals and UGG's Australia Classic websites were misleading. Three men are believed to have been arrested after the death of a woman during a planned bungee jump in Brazil. It's believed staff did not attach the safety cord to the 21-year-old before they threw her off a bridge. It's understood the company was operating without proper permission. Also making news, One Nation leader Pauline Hanson is playing down a new opinion poll showing voters believe she should be the Prime Minister. And data suggests more than one in five Australian university students don't feel comfortable expressing their views on campus. Checking sport, Queensland hooker Harry Grant is confident Sam Walker can go to another level in Wednesday's Do or Die State of Origin 2. The Maroons head to the MCG needing a win to square the series, but Grant says he's building a strong combination with the young halfback. And the Carolina Hurricanes have beaten the Vegas Golden Knights 3-0 in Game 5 to take home the Stanley Cup for the first time since 2006. That's the latest. I'm Emily Minnie.
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5: Forecast for the rest of your Monday afternoon, partly cloudy and a 40% chance of showers. Maroochydore, Caloundra, Nambour and Noosa Heads are all 23 degrees and Mullaney's 20.

Nice little whistle there. One of the very first African-American country superstars in the 70s, Charlie Pride. Is anybody going to San Antone? I think he might have been hitchhiking. Winning a record 9 MTV Music Awards in 1987, Peter Gabriel and Sledgehammer. And the music video is worth a stream. 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

0: are Sunshine Coast Radio Station. It's 25 past two. I hope your day's going well. Looks like there's a little bit more rain on the way. That's not going to dampen us or the music. Lionel Richie and Penny Lover from 1983. Eurovision winner in 1981, Bucks Fizz before that, and the Land of Make-Believe, with Amy Stewart knocking on wood to complete the three in a row. 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

0: How's that for a dramatic orchestral opening, turning into a groovy little rock number? The Masters, Electric Light Orchestra and Tightrope. Australian singer from the late 60s, Lynn Randall, before that, with her breakup song, Ciao Baby, and witty folk singer Eric Hutchinson for the triple play, Rock and Roll. More music, more memories, more often. 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

0: heartfelt tribute to all women and especially his wife, Yoko Ono, ex-Beatle John Lennon and woman. Beautiful lyrics to that song. London-based rock band from 1962, Manfred Mann with Doa Diddy Diddy Dum Diddy Doo. And Kiwi band Dragon kicking off the triple play with Mark Hunter on lead vocals, Still in Love with You. 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

0: to adults on Mondays during school terms from 9:30 to 11 a.m. The classes are held at the Baringa Community Centre, 20 Edwards Terrace, Baringa.
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One of the biggest singles of David Bowie's career, Let's Dance from 1983. And you know the music video was filmed at Corinda Pub in New South Wales, but the locals didn't know, so the expressions on the video clip are the real deal. Oh, it must be Music Video Monday, is it? Texan country singer Billy Joe Spears before that with Blanket on the Ground. Well, I'm going to love you and leave you with Shaken Stevens to take you to the news, weather and sport at 3 o'clock. Don Ronaldo is overseas for the soccer, so Doug Mully will drive you home after the news. Take it easy. I'll be back tomorrow on Sunshine Coast Radio Station 104.9 Sunshine FM.

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1: Hello, I'm Emily Minnie. Diesel and petrol supplies are expected to improve after a peace deal was brokered between the US and Iran. The agreement will formally be signed in Switzerland on Friday. It will see the Strait of Hormuz reopened, allowing cargo ships to travel through the vital channel. International supply chain expert David Leaney from the Australian National University says it should help lower fuel prices.
2: There's information on that we know from COVID and even going back 5 years ago to when the Suez Canal was blocked, when a container ship called the Ever Given lodged itself diagonally across the canal and blocked it for a week. And we saw that backlog and were able to calculate how long it takes to clear a backlog.
1: A Pakistani police officer has been charged over the death of a 9-year-old Australian girl who was mistakenly shot following an armed robbery. Hania Ahmad and her family were getting into a rental car when they were confronted by thieves. Their vehicle was then mistaken as a getaway vehicle and shot at. One Nation leader Pauline Hanson is playing down a new opinion poll showing voters believe she should be Prime Minister. The latest Resolve survey reveals 33% of people would like Senator Hanson to run the country, eclipsing Anthony Albanese on 29%. It's the latest poll which shows One Nation is continuing its surge against Labor and the Coalition. Senator Hanson says voters no longer trust the major parties and are looking for an alternative.
3: The Prime Minister has had a wake-up call, especially with Buy the Liar Fund. You've had over 60,000 Australians that have donated to that fund.
1: The opposition is seeking to work with the Greens to extend an inquiry into the federal government's tax reforms. Labor changes to capital gains tax and negative gearing are currently being examined by a parliamentary committee. A separate inquiry into proposed NDIS cuts is also underway, which the Greens are hoping to extend. The coalition says it would back the minor party's push in exchange for its support on a longer review into the tax changes. And the Victorian Premier and her deputy are adamant there will be no leadership spill when Parliament returns tomorrow. There has been growing speculation of a challenge as a series of polls shows plummeting support for Labor and Jacinta Allen. But Liberal MP Georgie Crozier says a new party leader won't fix the issues.
4: This is a tired government. It's a desperate government. They are so busy talking about themselves. Victorians couldn't care about them. They just want change.
1: Checking sport, 5/8 Mitchell Moses has assured Blues fans he is good to go after completing training ahead of Wednesday night's Origin 2 at the MCG. The Eels skipper has been in doubt with a hamstring injury and hasn't played in a month. And Socceroos hero Connor Metcalf admits the playing group was surprised to see skipper Matt Ryan benched for their win over Turkey at the World Cup, but he says they never had any doubt his replacement Patrick Beach would be up to the task. In today's final game in Mexico, Sweden has hammered Tunisia 5-1. That's the latest. I'm Emily Minnie.
0: 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Weather.
5: Partly cloudy conditions continuing. In fact, every day they're forecast right through till at least next Sunday. Medium chance of a shower today, but only 1 or 2 mils. Got a high chance of up to 3 mils tomorrow. Light south to southeasters and seas up to 1.5 metres on a 2 metre easterly swell. High tides coming up at 2.2 metre high at 8:30 tonight, then low again at 3 tomorrow morning. Now down to 15 degrees overnight. Tomorrow along the coast in Nambour, expecting 23. Cooler inland as usual. Overnight, 11 for Mullaney and up to 20 tomorrow.

Sunshine FM with the Hot House Flowers, 18 years after the original. That's their 1990 version of the Johnny Nash classic. Afternoon, 12 past three, and Doug Mulley here sitting in for Dom Ronaldo this week as Dom takes a long overdue break. Good on him. We're going to keep ourselves busy this hour with more great music on the way. Got some 60s Del Shannon, 70s Oz Crawl, from the 80s John English. Reminiscing a little bit now with Jerry and the Pacemakers. 104.9 Sunshine FM.

0: We're 104.9 Sunshine FM, Melbourne gal Missy Higgins, who will be doing a show in Brisbane September 20. I do believe tickets are on sale now, starting from $101. And if you're into good Oz music, make sure you catch Aussie's Rule tonight from 8 till 10 with Kylie McNamara. Tonight on the radio, from JOK to Jojo Zep, from Slim to the Sunny Boys. Definitely something for everybody there. Music we call our own. That's Aussie's Rule. Tonight, only here on Sunshine FM. Okay, 19 past three and more Oz Rock shortly with Australian Crawl.
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0: Yeah, there's some feel-good music. 104.9 Sunshine FM. DJ Otzi with a pretty way-out version of Hey Baby. You remember the Ringo Starr? Ringo had a go at that song back in the 70s, but the original was Bruce Chanel in 1962. Yep, seems everything old is new again. Also in that set, Bachelor Girl and Australian Crawl. John English lined up for you after this, right on 3:30.
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Nope, it's not easy being the Man of Steel. Now, where's that phone booth, huh? Continuing cloudy into tomorrow, as a matter of fact, all week. High chance of showers for Tuesday, up to 3 or 4 mils, so nothing to be too concerned about. Down to 11 tonight, up to 23 tomorrow, or 20 to 4, sunshine.

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Sunshine FM is Dil Shannon, alive and kicking's tighter and tighter. Five for fighting with that Superman song, and first up that foursome, John English. Well, if you're driving, just go nice and easy. Traffic is building up. You know, there really are some idiots on the road. Every day I drive to work and I witness at least one act of deliberate stupidity, but this incident from last Thursday night really does take the cake. I didn't see it, but have you heard about this? Highway Patrol police spotted a couple of motorbikes speeding on Alexandra Parade. Next thing, Polair had to be called in. A 23-year-old bloke parked one motorbike at Nicklin Way and then fled on an e-scooter. Then they called in the dog squad, which sniffed the guy out, told him to stop. He pushed the scooter at the cop, causing minor leg injuries. Police alleged the bloke then managed to get into a BMW.

0: you, and when another cop tried to intercept him, he reversed the car, causing the officer to fall. He then allegedly drove at the officer, who rolled away to avoid being hit. I'm not making this up. This is serious. Polair tracked the BMW to through Yamundi, Bly Bly, and then into an underground car park, where the driver entered another vehicle, which was eventually intercepted at Budrum. All of that in the space of just a little over an hour. I tell you what, that 23-year-old from Mountain Creek is in serious doo-doo, I'd reckon. Okay, Tina Arena coming up in a moment. It's 14 to 4.
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1: Hello, I'm Emily Minnie. Australians are being warned the economic impact of the Middle East conflict will continue to be felt for months. The US and Iran are expected to formalise a ceasefire deal on Friday, with both sides agreeing to reopen the Strait of Hormuz. The closure of the vital passageway has upended the global economy and crippled energy supply chains. Prime Minister Anthony Albanese says this will endure for some time, even if the ceasefire holds.
2: We want to see the conflict end, and we hope that that has occurred. We also want to be very conscious of the fact that that doesn't mean that everything returns to normal in just a day, or indeed a week, or even a month.
1: Experts warn the ongoing trade effects from the Iran war could cause new problems for Australian drivers. The price of bitumen has soared to about $500 more per tonne since the conflict in the Middle East broke out. There are concerns price and supply issues could lead to more potholes on our roads. The opposition is seeking an alliance with the Greens to force the government to extend an inquiry into its tax reforms. Labor's changes to the capital gains tax and negative gearing are currently being subjected to 2 days of public hearings. The coalition says it would back the Greens' push for a longer inquiry into the NDIS cuts in exchange for an extended review of the tax changes. Liberal leader Angus Taylor argues the reforms should be rigorously examined.
3: If the Greens capitulate on this, if they roll over on this two-day inquiry, then it says that what they're talking about with the NDIS is phony politics. They're not for real. They need to step up and say, let's put this subject to the proper scrutiny.
1: Victoria's Premier Jacinta Allen says none of her colleagues have asked her about her leadership. There's speculation there could be a spill as soon as tomorrow when Parliament returns for the last sitting week before the midwinter break. It follows a series of opinion polls showing plummeting popularity for Labor and Ms Allen and rising support for One Nation. But the Premier is refusing to say whether she would step down if she was asked.
4: That's a hypothetical, and I won't be answering hypotheticals. I think we are seeing the results are being consistent with what's happening around the nation.
1: Meanwhile, One Nation leader Pauline Hanson is playing down a new opinion poll which shows voters want her to be the Prime Minister. 33% of voters surveyed believe Senator Hanson should run the country, compared to 29% for Anthony Albanese. Checking sport, 5'8" Mitchell Moses has dismissed concerns over his hamstring going into Wednesday night's second State of Origin match. The Eels skipper has declared himself good to go as the Blues chase a series victory at the MCG. Lewis Hamilton has claimed a maiden Formula One win as a Ferrari driver, taking victory at the Barcelona Grand Prix. And the Kookaburras have suffered a 4-3 defeat to England in their opening Hockey Pro League match in London. That's the latest. I'm Emily Minnie.
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5: Continuing partly cloudy this afternoon, and it's going to stay that way right through until, I reckon, at least next weekend. Medium chance of a shower this afternoon, only 1 or 2 mils. However, a higher chance of up to 3 mils tomorrow. Light south to southeasters, seas up to 1.5 metres on a 2 metre easterly swell. We've got a high tide coming up, 2.2 metres at 8.30 tonight, and then a low tide during the wee small hours, 3 a.m. Down to 15 degrees overnight. Now tomorrow along the coast in Nambour, looking at 23. Mullaney down to 11 overnight. Ooh, and up to 20 degrees for Mullaney tomorrow.

Afternoon, 14 past four, and Doug Mulley here, filling in all this week for Dom Ronaldo, who's finally taking a vacation. Coming up at 4:05, we've got lots more of the Sunshine Coast best music on the way. 1960s Beach Boys, 70s My Sex, 80s George Benson, now The Boss, Springsteen at 104.9 Sunshine.

0: Hey, thanks for tuning us in this afternoon. 104.9 Sunshine FM. Paul McCartney wrote that song for Cilla Black. Also, Bruce Springsteen and the Church there too, and Santana getting things underway this hour. Well, week 15 of the NRL was a mixed bag for our Queensland teams. Thursday night, very disappointing for the poor old Broncos, who absolutely lost it to the Rabbitohs. It was a large margin, 48-6. Things did improve Friday night, though, with a very nice 48-10 win for the Dolphins over the Roosters. Yesterday, the Gold Coast Titans, well, they lost to the Tigers, 36-28. And I hope the Cowboys enjoyed their weekend off. To World Cup soccer, this is great, great news. The Socceroos had a very nice 2-0 win over Turkey, or Turkey Air, as the ABC insists. The coach, Tony Popovich, didn't run the team captain or the vice captain, so that was interesting. And, of course, game two of the best of three State of Origin series, getting closer. The Maroons, they have to win on Wednesday night if they want to keep their chances alive. I reckon there'll be a few people watching that game. Got the Cranberries coming up in a moment, 21 past four.
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0: don't care. 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More music, more memories, more often. Sunshine FM. Obviously, computer games wasn't the only hit for my sex. More great 70s tracks just like that one tonight on the radio. The Nod Man is back. Yes, Noddy hosts another week of the 70s at 7. Tonight, The Carpenters, Queen, Cat Stevens, Supercharge, and a lot more. All of that and more, the 70s at 7 with The Nod Man, only here on Sunshine FM. All right, Van Morrison on your radio shortly, 27 to 5.
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4: 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I guess

Yeah, if you're visiting us here on the Sunshine Coast, maybe you flew in direct from Auckland searching for some winter warmth. Well, I apologise for all of this cloud that's been around and will continue, they say, through until at least next weekend. Oh, great. High chance of a few mils of rain tomorrow, down to 11 degrees overnight and up to 23 for tomorrow. 17 to 5, 104.9 Sunshine FM.

0: 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There's George Benson. Also Beach Boys, Glenn Medeiros, Nothing's Gonna Change My Love For You, and some vintage Van Morrison kicking off that set. Well, Tech Help is back again this week, and it would have to be one of the Sunshine Coast Council's most successful programs, which is probably why it's been running for so long now. Every weekday, volunteers at Sunshine Coast Libraries front up to coach you one-on-one. So if you can't figure out what the hell it is you're doing wrong, these are the folks to help. Now, it's free, but because it's so popular, you do have to book. 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Eric Clapton in just a moment. It's 10 to 5.
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Yeah, there goes the old slow hand, Eric Clapton, from one of the biggest albums of 1974, 461 Ocean Boulevard. I shot the sheriff, but I didn't shoot the deputy. Of course, Bob Marley and the Wailers did the original of that song. There you go. All right, it's 3 minutes to five. News, sport and weather coming up very shortly. This seems an appropriate song to play, given the way the weather's been lately. It's the Walker Brothers, and the sun ain't gonna shine anymore. Yeah, you could be forgiven for thinking, eh? 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
1: Good afternoon, I'm Jack Hahn. The Prime Minister says he'll decide in coming days whether to maintain the reduction to the fuel excise. Labor halved the excise in March after the Middle East conflict sent petrol and diesel prices soaring. The United States and Iran have both agreed to reopen the Strait of Hormuz, which is expected to stabilise the global energy market. Anthony Albanese says the ceasefire deal will factor heavily into whether the higher excise is restored.
2: We'll make our assessment over coming days. We obviously need to make a decision prior to June 30, and we need to do that in advance, obviously, of June 30, so people have appropriate notice.
1: Victoria's Deputy Premier Ben Carroll has been forced to look his boss in the eye and say he won't challenge her for the top job. Recent polling suggests Labor will be wiped out at the state election in November after almost 12 years in power. Support for Premier Jacinta Allan has been waning as Victoria struggles under a mountain of debt. In an awkward encounter with a reporter, Mr Carroll has backed his leader to maintain the role.
3: I supported Jacinta Allan to be a world-class premier and get re-elected in her own right.
4: Are you going to try and get the premier's job tomorrow?
3: No.
4: Are you going to ask her to step aside?
3: No.
4: Can you look her in the eye and say that?
3: I can look you in the eye and say that, premier.
1: One Nation is playing down a new opinion poll, which reveals party leader Pauline Hanson is now the preferred Prime Minister. The latest Resolve poll shows the minor party continues to lead Labor and the Coalition. 33% of people surveyed would also like to see Senator Hanson as the Nation's leader, compared to 29% for Anthony Albanese. One Nation MP Barnaby Joyce has told Channel 7 there's still a long way to go until the next federal election.
5: Hubris is the biggest issue. You've got to be really, really careful of it. You just got to concentrate on now. Down the track at an election, it will not be the same as polling today. Whatever it is, better, worse, it'll be different. And I just focus on the here and now.
1: Researchers are working to determine if a compound found in some mushrooms could help with concussion symptoms. Early studies suggest a single macrodose of pricilocan can reduce the effects of a head injury. Also making news this afternoon, drones will now be allowed to be flown up above Bondi and Coogee Beach following a shark attack in crystal clear water in Sydney's eastern suburbs over the weekend. And the UFC has taken over the White House for the US President's 80th birthday. Checking sport for you this afternoon, Mark Nawanga Niitawazi is determined not to waste his State of Origin debut on Wednesday night. The Blues winger says he's been told to expect a baptism of fire against the Maroons at the MCG. All-rounder Cameron Green has been withdrawn from Australia's squad for this week's men's T20 series against Bangladesh at the FIFA World Cup. Germany have handed newcomers Karengo a tough debut, belting the tiny Caribbean nation 7-1.
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6: Well, continuing partly cloudy, not just today or tomorrow, right through until next weekend, they say. Slight chance of a shower today, but only 1 or 2 mils. A medium chance of 2 or 3 mils tomorrow. Light south to southeasters. Seas up to 1.5 metres on a 2-metre easterly swell. Next tides at 2.2 metre high at 8.30 tonight, then low again at 3 tomorrow morning. Now along the coast of Nambour, down to 15 overnight and 23 tomorrow. For Mullaney and the hinterland, down to 11 overnight and up to 20 for Tuesday.

nice banjo pick in there. Afternoon all, Doug Mully here, sitting in all of this week for Dom Ronaldo, who's taken off for a long overdue holiday. Good on him. I'll do my best to keep the music flowing. Before six, we've got some 60s Motown from Marvin Gaye, 70s Motown from Stevie Wonder, not too far off, and 80s, not Motown, but definitely Australian, Mondo Rock. And talking of some swinging Aussies, here's Peter Allen for you now, 12 past five, 104.9.

0: Knock, knock. Sunshine FM, Welsh singer Mary Hopkin. Still releasing new music to this very day. As a matter of fact, she set up her own independent record label. But no touring, no more public appearances. She does do some collaborative work, though, with her daughter. And on Mary's 73rd birthday, they put out an album of duets called Two Hearts. Yeah, nice. Keep it in the family. 18 past five. Now, if you're driving, those roadworks are ongoing near Mooloolaba. Sections of Nicklin Way, Sunshine Motorway and Kawana Way have lane closures. So expect some delays southbound there towards Caloundra. This is due to the ongoing Mooloola River interchange upgrade. And remember to keep in mind those reduced speed limits. You don't need to pay any traffic fines at this point. Got some Steely Dan for you. Well, kind of. Steely Dan frontman Donald Fagen. Something solo from him right after this.
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0: rolling out the Sunshine Coast best music, 104.9 Sunshine FM. There you go, this 80s outfit ABC, plus Stevie Wonder and Donald Fagen first up there. What a beautiful world. Well, not so much for the family of Diane Davidson, who you might recall was reported missing from Diddillibah over the weekend. Well, her body has been found, not being treated as a suspicious death, but nevertheless very sad for the family. 25 to 6. Got the Eagles coming up for you shortly.
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0: We are the Sunshine Coast radio station, Sunshine FM. There's some good Oz rock, well, laid-back rock, Mondo rock. Plenty more Oz rock tonight on the radio, that's for sure. Kylie McNamara is back with a Monday night Aussies Rule program. From J.O.K. to Jojo Zepp, from Slim to the Sunny Boys. Yes, music we can put our hand on our heart and call our very own. Aussies Rule, only here on Sunshine FM. All right, 6 to 6, back in a moment with Carol King.
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1: Hello, I'm Jack Hahn. A woman who was bitten by a shark at Coogee Beach in Sydney's eastern suburbs remains in a critical condition, fighting for life 2 days on, and she's had one arm amputated. Lee Stewart is expected to undergo further surgeries after being bitten on Saturday by what's believed to be a great white shark. Surf Life Saving New South Wales is now in talks with the aviation regulator about expanding its ability to use shark drones at popular beaches, including at Coogee and at Bondi, both of which fall under a flight path. Chief Executive Steve Pearce says CASA has temporarily granted an exemption order for the drones to be used in the wake of the attack.
2: We're flying there currently, and we're also in talks with CASA today about, you know, just unlocking some of the restrictions more specifically for us, not for the average punter because it's in the flight path, but our pilots are specifically trained to be in the flight paths.
1: A three-month-old baby has been found safe after being taken by a group of juveniles in North Queensland. News Corp reports the baby was unknowingly in a vehicle that was stolen in Townsville this afternoon. The child was located unharmed a short time later, while the vehicle and the offenders remain outstanding. The opposition says Labor needs to keep an eye on petrol and diesel prices before deciding whether to restore the fuel excise in full. The federal government halved the levy in March as the Middle East conflict started. The US and Iran have now agreed to a peace deal to reopen the Strait of Hormuz, which is expected to stabilise the energy and the fuel market. Liberal leader Angus Taylor says the lower fuel excise should remain until there's a sustained drop at the bowser.
3: Well, let's see what happens to the fuel price over the next little while. It's come down, the crude oil price at least has come down overnight, and we'd expect that to flow through to the bowser, but let's see if it's sustained. I mean, I think this is the big question everyone's got.
1: Dirt bike bandits in balaclavas have run riot in a park, running over a pedestrian and destroying the nearby grass. The mayhem in Mayfield in Newcastle, forcing riot police to pepper spray dozens upon dozens in the crowd, many of which were children. The crowd estimated to be hundreds strong. Newcastle Police Area Commander Superintendent Kylie Adeni says the so-called takeover was unacceptable.
4: And we will identify those who chose to behave in such a deplorable manner.
1: Checking sport for you now, Australia is turning its attention to its next fixture at the FIFA World Cup after a perfect start against Turkey. The Socceroos winning their opening match 2-0. They will now face the United States on Saturday morning. Former midfielder Craig Foster says the US will have a more skillful squad than Turkey. And Queensland hooker Harry Grant is confident Sam Walker can go to another level in Wednesday State of Origin Game 2. The Maroons heading to the MCG, needing a win to square the series. If the Blues get it, they get the series.
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5: Well, no prizes for guessing. They're calling for clouds, clouds and more clouds. In fact, right through until, they reckon, at least next weekend. Slight chance of a shower tonight, but only 1 or 2 mils. Medium chance of up to 3 mils tomorrow. Light south to southeasters. Seas up to 1.5 metres on a 2 metre easterly swell. Next tides are 2.2 metre high at 8.30 tonight, then low tide at about 3 tomorrow morning. Now, along the coast and for Nambour, down to 15 overnight and 23 tomorrow. Mullaney down to 11 overnight and 20 for Tuesday.

Sunshine FM, the monkeys. Yeah, I remember the as a kid collecting those monkeys' bubblegum swap cards. You remember that? There's a lot of them. Batman, I think the Adams Family, probably a heap. F Troop as well, I think. Oh, it's all flooding back. 11 past 6 with Doug Mully here, sitting in this week for Dom Ronaldo. I got 1 hour left the Savo, so I'm going to make the most of it to squeeze in some more little beauties from the 60s, including Bob Dylan. Got some 70s Helen Reddy, 1980s Bangles on the way. And we're going to click back a gear or two now and do a little de-stress with Air Supply at 104.9 Sunshine.

0: the Sunshine Coast 104.9. Sunshine FM, nice and easy does it. One of Helen Reddy's early hits, it's oh so peaceful here. And if the 70s are your thing, well, Noddy is back with another 70s at 7 tonight. And not necessarily peaceful, although he's got the Carpenters, Cat Stevens, and not so peaceful, Queen, Supercharge, and a heck of a lot more. So, yeah, the Nod Man returns, 70s at 7, tonight only here on Sunshine FM. Got the Black Sorrows on the way. It's 18 past 6.
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0: Sounds like somebody's in pain. More music, more memories, more often. Sunshine FM, Sydney band, Leonardo's Bride. Elton before that doing a pretty convincing workout of Lucy in the Sky. And the Black Sorrows first up there. 27-7. Now look, we all know times are pretty tough right now. Seems everyone's got their hand out. I mean, you know, look at your rates, for heaven's sake. But this is pretty interesting. The Queensland Museum is hoping for donations to allow them to salvage and repair this wonderful old Cobb & Co. coach. Quite a story. Built in Charleville around 1901, it was used to transport passengers and deliver mail. Then it was sold in the 1920s and turned into a drover's wagon, where it travelled stock routes across New South Wales and Queensland and Northern Territory. Around 1940, it broke down near Windora. It was abandoned, eventually recovered and rebuilt in the 50s at Toowoomba. Then in 1963, it made the journey from Port Douglas all the way down to Melbourne, apparently the longest coach trip in the world. That was a fundraiser for the Royal Flying Doctor Service. So, as I say, quite a story. Anyway, the Queensland Museum is asking for donations to help preserve this piece of Queensland outback history. It caught my attention. If it pulls your strings, just Google Queensland Museum Foundation for more info. Sometimes I think when the traffic builds up to a standstill, we'd all be better off on horseback. Anyway, back to the days of the horse and buggy with Bob Dylan right after this.
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Yeah, a turtle cloud, more like it. It's going to stay cloudy until next weekend, they reckon. So get used to it, folks. Slight chance of a shower tonight. Maybe only one or two mils. Although it's been overcast for most of the day, not much, if any, rain has fallen so far on the Sunshine Coast. It seems to be all to our north near Rainbow Beach and Fraser Island, sort of blowing onto the coast from the southeast. Down to 15 degrees overnight and up to 23 for tomorrow. 17 to 7 at Sunshine FM.

0: 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Sunshine FM wrapping up that set with Jim Crochet. Also, Cliff, the Bangles, and Dylan kicked off that four in a row. Righto, grab your earplugs. Barnsley's going to have a scream shortly. 10 to 7.
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Well, Noddy's just one song away, so be warned, okay? I hope you'll join me again from 3 tomorrow afternoon. Yeah, it's 7:03, and we've got the 77 with the Nod Man right after this bright little number from NXS, 104.9 Sunshine FM.

On your Monday evening, this is Noddy with the 77. Thank you for joining me, and I hope you had a great weekend. I had a great weekend. I went up to Rainbow Beach, and I also watched the Knicks win their NBN. How good was that for a long time? And then Lewis Hamilton won a Formula One race for such a long time. And yes, the Aussies beat Turkey 2-0 in the World Cup. Anyway, here's Rod Stewart. Do you think I'm sexy? Sunshine FM.

0: from 1979, and Murray with Daydream Believer. And before that, Rod Stewart, Do You Think I'm Sexy? After this short break, we've got Sherbet, Only One You, Sunshine FM.
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0: Woo! Supercharge, You Gotta Get Up and Dance from 1977. Before that, McGuinness Flint, When I'm Dead and Gone. And kicking off that triple play, Sherbet from 1975, Only One You. This is Noddy with the 70s and 7. Pretty shortly, Cat Stevens is going to take us on the Peace Train. 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

0: Such a classic song from 1975, Queen and Bohemian Rhapsody. Before that, a bit of reggae from Bob Marley and the Wailers, One Love. The Carpenters, It's Gonna Take Some Time. And kicking off that four in a row, Cat Stevens was on the Peace Train. After this short break, Pussycat are going to take us down the Mississippi. This is Noddy with the 70 to 7 on the Sunshine Coast radio station 104.9, Sunshine FM.
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And I've had my last dance with you. Onto the empty streets we go. And it might be my last chance with you.

My final four in a row for this Monday evening. How good was it? I kicked it off with Mississippi from Pussycat. Beautiful song from Peter Skellen, You're a Lady. Three Dog Night, old-fashioned love song. And we finished it off just then with the Sanford Townsend Band, Smoke from a Distant Fire. Now, with it being Monday evening, coming up at 8 o'clock, 2 hours of Aussie's Rule with Carly McNamara. So until tomorrow night, this is Noddy with the 70s at 7. Thanks for listening and enjoy the rest of your evening. I'm going to leave you with a song called The Sound of Philadelphia from MFSB and the 3 Degrees. Catch you next time, Sunshine FM.

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Good evening and welcome to Aussie's Rule with Coley McNamara. And I hope your Monday's been a beauty. We've just wrapped up 70s at 7. Thank you, Noddy. And now it's time for 2 hours celebrating Australian music with the artists who have helped shape our soundtrack. We'll hear from legends, favourites and a few artists who continue to fly the Aussie flag around the world on 104.9 Sunshine FM. Now let's kick things off with a song that's practically our unofficial national anthem. It's John Williamson and True Blue.

0: That's Jessica Mowboy with Pop in a Bottle. And before launching her recording career, Jessica worked in a Darwin beauty salon while chasing her musical dreams. Not a bad career move in the end, was it? Coming up after the break, we're heading back to the early 80s with Ice House and Electric Blue. Interestingly, the song was co-written by Ivor Davies and John Oates from Hall & Oates, giving it an international flavour while still sounding unmistakably Australian. 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

Judy Stone, Will You Lay With Me? Her career spanned more than six decades, and she's one of those artists whose contribution to Australian music is sometimes quietly overlooked, despite an incredible body of work. Coming up, we're making room for Skyhooks and Living in the 70s. When that album was released in 1974, it became the first Australian album to sell more than 200,000 copies and completely changed the local music landscape. More music, more memories, more often. 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

0: That was Samantha Jade with What You've Done To Me. Samantha's debut single shot straight to number one after her X Factor win, proving that sometimes dreams really do come true overnight. Well, after years of hard work behind the scenes first. Coming up is a voice that has melted hearts for generations, John Rolls with Cheryl Moana Maria. So John became a superstar throughout New Zealand and Australia and beyond, and his smooth vocals still sound every bit as good today. This is 104.9 Sunshine FM, Aussie's Rule.
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And that was James Rain, Motors Too Fast. James originally wrote that song for his debut solo album after leaving Australian Crawl, and it became one of the most signature songs of his solo career. It's one of those tracks that still sound great with the windows down and the radio up. Coming up, it's Taylor Moss with Breathe. Taylor has been making a name for herself in the Australian country music scene with honest songwriting and powerful performances, and this is a beauty.

We're just getting warmed up on Aussie's Rule. Coming up in the second hour, more great Australian music, more stories behind the artists and a few surprises along the way. I'm Kylie McNamara. Glad you're along for the ride tonight on 104.9 Sunshine FM.

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Welcome back to Aussie's Rule on 104.9 Sunshine FM with Kylie McNamara. Hour two, coming up with a great mix of Australian music from rock pioneers through to country favourites and a few deep cuts along the way. Let's kick it off with Hoodoo Gurus' What's My Scene?

0: More music, more memories, more often. That was Michael Waugh there with Here We Are on 104.9 Sunshine FM Aussies Rule. Michael is known for his honest storytelling style, writing songs that focus on everyday Australian people and moments. And after the break, Slim Dusty with Duncan. Slim recorded more albums than almost any artist in history, and his track remains one of the most loved narrative songs.
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How good is that? That was Adam Harvey with Sail Away. Adam has built a strong reputation in Australian country music for his easygoing style and strong connection to traditional storytelling. That's here on 104.9 Sunshine FM Aussies Rule. And coming up is Ross Ryan with Pegasus. Ross is best known for his thoughtful songwriting and his influence on the Australian folk pop scene.

0: And that was The Throb with Fortune Teller, a raw garage rock classic that helped shape the early Australian rock sound in the 1960s. And coming up, Johnny O'Keefe with Move Baby Move. And Johnny O'Keefe, widely regarded as Australia's first rock and roll star, helped pave the way for generations of Australian performers. 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

How good was that? Lee Kernaghan with Diamantina Drover, one of his most iconic songs, and it reflects the deep connection to the Australian outback and storytelling tradition. Just love it. 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

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I'm Carly McNamara, and it's been so great having your company on 104.9 Sunshine FM Aussies Rule. Graham Schultz is up next from 10 p.m. with Late Nights, taking you right through to midnight, and then it's followed by more of the coast's best music after that. I'll be back next Monday night from 8 till 10 with more great Australian music. 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

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Thank you for being here tonight to wrap up this late night Monday, June 15. It's 7 minutes past 10. And thank you, Kylie McNamara, for playing all the homegrown souvenirs for the last 2 hours on Aussie's Rule. We started the hour with Rick Price and Jack Jones giving their 2017 vibe to the Mamas and the Papas hit California Dreamin', and Chaka Khan at the top, I'm Every Woman from 1979. I'm Graham Schultz. This is 104.9 Sunshine FM.

0: 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Groovin' along with the Rascals, How Can I Be Sure, from 1967. Rick Price, his big hit from 1992, Not A Day Goes By. Status Quo, Living on an Island in 79. And early Beatles, 1965, Baby, You Can Drive My Car on Sunshine FM. 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

0: There's a Sunshine FM superstar set from John Paul Young in 1978, Standing in the Rain, Kenny Rogers and Lady, one of his greatest hits from 1980. And we don't hear Aretha Franklin's version of Spanish Harlem enough. It was a bigger hit for Aretha in 1971 than it was for Benny King in 1960. Two big hits from the 60s next with the Box Tops and the Righteous Brothers at 28 to 11.
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0: This is the Sunshine Coast radio station, Sunshine FM, with the Sydney band Autumn. That was their biggest hit in 1971, Looking Through the Eyes of a Beautiful Girl. 1965, the Righteous Brothers' Unchained Melody started out as a song from a prison movie in 1955 called Unchained, and then went on to that other movie with Patrick Swayze and Demi Moore in 1990. At the top of that set, another 60s classic from the Box Tops, The Letter from 1967, at 18 minutes to 11.
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You broke my heart, 'cause I couldn't dance. You didn't even want me around. But now I'm back to let you know that I can really shake 'em down.

More music, more memories, more often. That was Brian Poole and the Tremolos' 1963 hit, Do You Love Me? And the duet from Ronan Keating and Lulu from 2002, We've Got Tonight, sounding good together. 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

The Adelaide band's biggest hit in 1966, The Twilights on 104.9 Sunshine FM, Needle in a Haystack at 6 minutes to 11. 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

with a preacher man who asked, "Were you bound on such a cold, dark afternoon?" As we drove on through the rain, as he listened, I explained, and he left me

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It's the last hour of our late night Monday at 6 minutes past 11. That was 2004 Australian Idol contestant and still a shining star, Ricky Lee Coulter, Love Is All Around, and some Kentucky Rain on the Roof from Elvis out of 1970 on 104.9 Sunshine FM.

0: More music, more memories, more often on Sunshine FM. We heard three classics from the 70s there. The Commodores, Easy, 1977. G. Wayne Thomas, Open Up Your Heart, 1972. And LA International Airport from Suzanne Ray from 71. And at the top for something different, it was Nancy Sinatra and Lee Hazelwood going to Jackson from 1967. It's 20 past 11.
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0: This is 104.9 Sunshine FM with the wonderful Wendy Matthews, Token Angels, her big hit from 1990. Hold Me from Whitney Houston and Teddy Pendergrass together from 1985. And the 1966 number one hit here on the Sunshine Coast for Herman's Hermits, No Milk Today. 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

0: 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Engelbert Humperdinck had a hit in 1977 with After the Lovin'. And remember the Ivy League, a vocal trio from England? That was their 1965 harmonies on Tossing and Turning at 15 minutes to 12 midnight.
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Peggy March, I Will Follow Him from 1963, and David Gates, Never Let Her Go out of 1975. That brings us along to 9 minutes to midnight. Next up, The 3 Degrees. Thanks for your company tonight. I'm Graham Schultz. I'll see you again tomorrow night from 10 p.m. Have a great Tuesday. 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
1: Go along to the QCWA Beerwah Tower Green Market in Simpson Street on Saturday the 20th of June from 8am to midday. 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
1: And a very good morning to you. Let's have a look at the weather for the rest of today. And according to the Weather Bureau, we're looking at a top of around 23 degrees today. And a shower or two possible with a partly cloudy day. And a medium chance of showers likely during the morning. For tomorrow, looking at 15 to 23, maybe a millimetre or so of rain. Could be some fog about the hinterland in the early morning and the slight chance of a shower coming up as well. And on Thursday, 13 to 23, a cloudy day, the chance of morning fog about the hinterland and the slight chance of a shower with some light winds. That's the very latest on the local traffic on 104.9 Sunshine FM.
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0: No, I'm not going to eat my heart out anymore. That's the Divinals on Sunshine FM along with Australian Crawl. And oh no, not you again. Roy Orbison's coming up soon. We also have the police on the way shortly on Sunshine FM.
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0: 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Heading towards 5:30, State of Origin Game 2 is coming up tomorrow night, and the Sunshine Coast is actually hosting the Sunshine Coast Family of League State of Origin lunch. It's coming up at the Marucci RSL. It'll be on Friday from 11:30 a.m. There'll be a three-course lunch and four-hour drinks package, and legends Ian Healy and Kerrod Walters will be sharing stories from their incredible sporting careers. If you want to find out some more about the booking for that, you can phone 33676002. 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And that event coming up on Friday. Up shortly, Graham Connors on Sunshine FM.
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Before that one, Jackson Brown and Running on Empty. It's 22 to 6. We'll have a look at local news headlines soon. Weather-wise today, partly cloudy, a medium chance of showers, most likely this morning and through the afternoon. Top of 23 for Maroochydore and Caloundra, 19 at Mullaney and 23 for Nambour and Noosa Heads. Overnight 15, 23 for Wednesday, partly cloudy tomorrow. Could be fog about the hinterland in the early morning tomorrow. And for Thursday, 13 to 23 with a cloudy day coming up.

0: On Sunshine FM at 14 to 6, that we heard Hot Chocolate Heavens in the Backseat of My Cadillac. And before that one, the Eurythmics featuring Stevie Wonder on the harmonica. And There Must Be an Angel Somewhere.
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2: Good morning, I'm Sasha Foote. Australian Federal Police have launched an investigation into allegations by pro-Palestinian activists surrounding their treatment at the hands of Israeli forces. Australian participants say they were sexually abused and brutalised after being detained while trying to deliver aid to Gaza. The activists met with the foreign minister, senior AFP officers and other officials yesterday. The Israeli embassy is rejecting the allegations. The opposition says Labor needs to keep an eye on petrol and diesel prices before deciding whether to restore the fuel excise in full. The federal government halved the levy in March as the Middle East conflict started. The US and Iran have now agreed to a peace deal to reopen the Strait of Hormuz, which is expected to stabilise the energy market. Liberal leader Angus Taylor says the lower fuel excise should remain until there's a sustained drop at the bowser.
3: Well, let's see what happens to the fuel price over the next little while. It's come down, the crude oil price at least has come down overnight, and we'd expect that to flow through to the bowser, but let's see if it's sustained. I mean, I think this is the big question everyone's got.
2: The International Maritime Organization says removing any sea mines will be an essential first step to returning the Strait of Hormuz to pre-war traffic levels. About 130 vessels passed through the key shipping lane every day before the conflict broke out. Confusion remains about whether Lebanon is part of the new peace deal to be formally signed on Friday. Australia's Prime Minister is congratulating his British counterpart for pushing ahead with a ban on social media for under-16s. Anthony Albanese has noted that social media giants operate across borders and that nations can hold them accountable by standing together. The new restrictions, which also include restrictions on gaming and live streaming platforms, are due to take effect next year. Technology Secretary Liz Kendall telling British Parliament it's a defining moment for children.
4: Many children love connecting and interacting on social media, but others struggle with their mental health, concentration and self-esteem.
2: The Reserve Bank is widely expected to leave interest rates on hold for the first time in 2026 when it hands down its decision this afternoon. The cash rate is expected to be held at 4.35% after three consecutive hikes this year. And new research shows Australian employee turnover has fallen by around 11% in the past 6 months. Checking sports, Socceroos legend Harry Kewell is urging Australia to go after the USA's weak defence in their upcoming World Cup clash. Both teams go into Saturday morning's match after strong first-up wins. In today's action, tournament favourites Spain have been held goalless, held to nil or draw against a defiant Cabo Verde, and both the Blues and Maroons will hold their final captain and runs in Melbourne this morning ahead of a blockbuster Origin Game 2 at the MCG tomorrow. That's the latest. I'm Sasha Foote.
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5: 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Currently 14 at Biwa and Pelican Waters, and 16 degrees at Coolum Beach and Perigean Springs. A top of 23 for Maroochydore, Caloundra, Nambour and Noosa Heads today, 19 at Mullaney. Partly cloudy with a chance of showers. Medium chance most likely during the morning and afternoon with light winds. 15 overnight, 23 for Wednesday, a drop or two about tomorrow. Could be some fog about the hinterland in the early morning as well, and a slight chance for shower with south-southeasterly winds. And for Thursday, looking at 13 to a top of 23, the chance of morning fog about the hinterland and a cloudy day.
1: 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Traffic.
5: And right now, there's a broken down vehicle to watch out for. That's on Emu Mountain Arterial Road at Perigean Beach, past Murdering Creek Road. There's no blockage, but it's northbound towards Waber Downs, and there are no delays expected there. We just need to drive with caution. Also, a broken down vehicle on the Bruce Highway at Palmview prior to the Caloundra Road exit. There's no blockage, but it's southbound towards Palmview. No delays are expected there. Roadworks to watch out for as well on Steve Irwin Way, Beerburrum to Beerwah. There's increased traffic there, so be very careful. And there's road damage at Nandroya Road at Karoi, and crews are working on that as well. That's the latest on the traffic with the time at 6:05.

disco. It ain't no country club either.

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0: 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It's 18 past 6 at Sunshine FM.
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0: 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On Sunshine FM, Earth, Wind and Fire and Shining Star and Kate Bush before that. Wuthering Heights, it's 27 past six now.
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0: And across the Sunshine Coast at the moment, watch out for a stationary vehicle. That's on Emu Mountain Arterial Road at Bridgian Beach, just past Murdering Creek Road. There's no blockage, but it's northbound towards Weber Downs, and there's no delay expected there. We just need to drive with caution. There's also a broken down vehicle on the Bruce Highway at Palmview prior to Caloundra Road exit. No blockage, but southbound towards Palmview, and no delays expected there, but again, drive with caution. Roadworks to watch out for, Steve Irwin Way, that's Beerburrum to Biwa. There's increased traffic there, so be very careful. And hazard, there's a road damage at Nandroya Road at Karoi, single lane of traffic operating there. And some heavy traffic towards Brisbane as well. At 27 past six now, Sunshine FM.
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4: 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I guess

Talking Heads on Sunshine FM and Mungo Jerry before that and In the Summertime. Weather-wise, not such a bad day today. We have a partly cloudy one coming up. I can see patches of blue sky, but there will be a few showers apparently later on this morning. So we continue on with the music, the Rolling Stones, back to 1968. The song was also a hit for Marsha Hines. This is Jumpin' Jack Flash on 104.9 Sunshine FM.

0: Jumpin' Jack Flash. It's the sounds of the Rolling Stones on Sunshine FM. Coming up a little bit later on this hour, we'll have a look at local news headlines. But coming up shortly, Duran Duran.
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Duran Duran on Sunshine FM. And a song all about planet Earth. Let's have a look at local news headlines for this morning. And police say a 57-year-old woman reported missing from Diddillibah on Saturday has been found deceased. The woman's death is not being treated as suspicious and a report will be prepared for the coroner. The Sunshine Coast Daily says more than 1,000 homes and Nambour Plaza were left without power following an outage. Energex says the power outage was as a result of a pole fire on Ann Street. And Sunshine Coast News says former Matthew Flinders Anglican College student Christina Clonan has been selected in the Australian cycling team for Glasgow's Commonwealth Games. That's the latest in local news headlines on Sunshine FM.

on the Sunshine Coast radio station, Sunshine FM, Chicago. And that's Just You and Me, lifted from their album called Chicago 6. And before that one, we heard Olivia Newton-John, the title track from her album called Physical. And that was written by fellow Aussie Steve Kipner. And a big hit for Olivia Newton-John, making number one in Australia. Coming up a little bit later on this morning, we'll take a look at Fuel Watch with thanks to station sponsor Mulaney Mitre 10. But ahead of the news at 7 o'clock, this is Kenny and Julianne on Sunshine FM.

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2: Good morning, I'm Sasha Foote. Australians are being told they will need to be patient for petrol prices to come down despite the peace deal between the US and Iran. The federal government says it will decide in coming days whether to maintain the reduction to the fuel excise. Labor halved the excise in March after the Middle East conflict sent petrol and diesel prices soaring. Donald Trump says a peace deal with Iran is now all signed, adding that details about the memorandum will be released in the coming days. An official signing ceremony is expected to take place in Geneva on Friday. Speaking from France ahead of the G7, the US president says they're now working to ensure the Strait of Hormuz is safe for vessels to transit.
3: The strait is already partially opened. As you know, they're doing a little hunting for a couple of mines that they've already found, but it's essentially ships are starting to go out now. On Friday, it'll be completely opened.
2: The AFP is investigating allegations made against Israeli defence personnel by Australian activists. The group was detained by the IDF after joining a humanitarian flotilla attempting to reach Gaza last month. The activists claim they were sexually assaulted and brutalised while in custody. A military aircraft in the United States has crashed shortly after takeoff in Southern California. The Edwards Air Force Base has not confirmed if there have been any injuries from the incident involving a B-52 bomber. The Reserve Bank is expected to leave interest rates on hold this afternoon. The official cash rate is expected to be held at 4.35% after three consecutive hikes this year. Motley Fool's Scott Phillips says experts are split on whether the next move from the RBA will be up or down.
4: Westpac saying one or two more rate rises, possibly both this year. NAB is saying they're done. The next move will be down, but not until next year. And the real question is what happens with inflation, but also unemployment and economic growth.
2: Australia Post customers are being reminded to keep their dog safely secured before expecting a delivery. Fresh data shows there's been a 5% increase in dog-related attacks on posties in the past 6 months. New South Wales accounts for more than a third of all cases. Also making news, singer Bonnie Tyler has woken up from a medically induced coma in Portugal. The 75-year-old underwent emergency intestinal surgery last month. Checking sport, Mitchell Moses is out to put a miserable few years at Parramatta behind him in tomorrow night's State of Origin Game 2. Moses has enjoyed little joy at NRL level in recent times as skipper of the Eels, but the Blue 5-8 says he has a spring in his step ahead of the MCG blockbuster. At the FIFA World Cup, heavy favourite Spain has been knocked by Cape Verde, the tiny African nation holding the Spaniards to a nil all draw. And New Zealand is gearing up to take on Iran. That's the latest. I'm Sasha Foote.
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5: Currently 14 degrees at Lansborough, 15 degrees at Nambour and 16 at Maroochydore and Mooloolaba. At Coolum Beach, there's been a bit of rain in the last hour and a half or so. We're looking at a partly cloudy day with a top of 23, medium chance of showers likely this morning and this afternoon, and light winds. 15 overnight, 23 for Wednesday, partly cloudy tomorrow. Could be some fog about the hinterland in the early morning. Slight chance of a shower. And for Thursday, 13 to 23 with a cloudy day. There could be some morning fog about the hinterland. There's also a slight chance of a shower on Thursday.
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7: Traffic.
5: Traffic slowing on Calowda Road at the moment, the approaches to the Kawana Way Link Road. Also, Nicklund Way is looking good, as is Nambour Connection Road at the moment. If you're heading towards Brisbane, there's a delay of about 10 to 15 minutes with heavy traffic around the North Lakes area, and that's due to some roadworks happening there. At 7:05, that's the very latest on the local traffic.

104.9 Sunshine FM, and from the album Spirit of Place, it's Goanna and Solid Rock. You can catch Shane Howard, actually, the lead vocalist of Goanna, in concert. He's appearing at Rainbow Beach, and that'll be along with the Angels, Dragon and Gangajang, happening on Saturday, 10th of October. The Fortune's kicking off the hour, and you've got your troubles. I've got mine. Haven't we all? This is from the soundtrack of Urban Cowboy that starred John Travolta. A big hit for Johnny Lee, Looking for Love, on 104.9 Sunshine FM.

0: On Sunshine FM, Jimmy Barnes, the cover version of Ain't No Mountain High Enough. Johnny Lee before that, Looking for Love. On the way soon, Carole King on Sunshine FM.
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0: 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We have the Doobie Brothers coming up soon and we'll take a look at the latest in the traffic.
1: 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Traffic.
0: Across the coast and hinterland at the moment, there's heavy traffic on Caloundra Road at Meriden Plains. The approaches to Kawana Way Link Road, there's no blockage, but it's eastbound towards Caloundra. Delays can be expected there a little bit later on this morning. Also heavy traffic on the Sunshine Motorway, and that's between Sippy Downs and Mooloolaba. Delays are expected there, so drive with caution. There's a stationary vehicle to watch out for, Emu Mountain Arterial Road at Phrygian Beach, past Murdering Creek Road. There's no blockage, but it's northbound towards Waper Downs, and there's no delay expected there. We just need to drive with caution and watch out for roadworks locally as well. That's the latest on the local traffic with the time at 26 past 7.
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104.9 Sunshine FM, The Monkees, The Last Train to Clarksville, The Doobie Brothers 2 and Real Love. A very good morning to you. I hope your morning is going along very well. Trevor Young with you up till 9 o'clock.

0: 18 to 8, 104.9 Sunshine FM, and Madonna, Papa Don't Preach, Sherbet 2, and High Rollin', that one going back to 1977. On the way shortly, Christina Aguilera will also have a look at local news headlines once again on Sunshine FM.
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Come on over, Christina Aguilera on Sunshine FM, and the very popular Smokey and Mexican Girl. Out of 78, it's 9 to 8. We have the latest national news coming up for you very shortly. In local news headlines, police say a 57-year-old woman has reported missing from Diddillibah on Saturday has been found deceased. The woman's death is not being treated as suspicious and a report will be prepared for the coroner. The ABC reports the number of dangerous, menacing and restricted dogs euthanized by local councils has increased following changes to the state's animal management laws. And the Sunshine Coast Daily says more than 1,000 homes and Nambour Plaza were left without power following an outage. Energex says the power outage was the result of a pole fire on Ann Street. Local news headlines on Sunshine FM.

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1: Hello, I'm Sasha Foote. A foreign policy expert warns a process of reopening the Strait of Hormuz to pre-war traffic levels could be quite messy. The shipping route is expected to be fully open by Friday when US and Iran negotiators meet for a formal peace deal signing ceremony in Geneva. The International Maritime Organization says the removal of mines is the first step to making the waterway safe for transit. Foreign policy expert Nagar Engar says the shipping industry is still taking a cautious approach.
2: Obviously, the insurance companies need assurances that these boats will be secure, and obviously there needs to be some sort of proof of passage that takes place.
1: Australians are being warned it could be months before petrol prices return to normal. Despite the peace deal, the federal government is expected to decide in coming days if it will maintain the current reduction to the fuel excise. The federal government admits mortgage holders will be closely watching the Reserve Bank's interest rate decision this afternoon amid higher inflation. The RBA is widely tipped to keep the official cash rate on hold at 4.35%, giving Australians some reprieve following three hikes so far this year. Finance Minister Katie Gallagher has denied to speculate on the RBA's next move.
3: Our job is to make sure we're doing what we can to help people with cost of living while inflation remains a bit higher than we'd like, and while we have some of the global uncertainty and the global impacts we've been seeing from the war in the Middle East, and we remain focused on that.
1: The opposition's pledge to link immigration rates to housing has been strongly backed by surveyed voters. The latest Resolve poll shows the plan is backed by 42% of people. The poll also shows just 25% of people believe Labor's latest budget will be good for them. A deal has been struck to allow shark-spotting drones to fly over a Sydney beach on a permanent basis. The move follows an attack over the weekend which left a 35-year-old woman in critical conditions. Drones weren't able to be used at Coogee Beach due to its proximity to airport flight paths. Surf Life Saving spokesperson Stephen Pearce says the change will help keep people safe.
4: We still have to talk to the flight tower when we've got drones there. We still need spotters with our pilots, so there's still some regulations there.
1: And a military aircraft in the US has crashed shortly after it took off in Southern California. Checking sport, the Socceroos World Cup showdown against the USA on Saturday morning is promising to be one of the matches of the tournament. The Aussies are out to prove themselves, with numerous American commentators labelling the side as a walkover. All eyes will be on Mitchell Moses of the MCG tomorrow night for Game 2 of Origin, with the star playmaker returning to the side after a hamstring injury. And in the AFL, Collingwood is in the box seat to sign Lachie Neale, reportedly preparing to offer him up to $3 million over 3 years. That is the latest. I'm Sasha Foote.
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5: And for today, we're looking at the top of around 23 for Maroochydore and Caloundra, as well as Nambour and Noosa Heads. 22 at Mullaney, actually 19 at Mullaney, 23 at Caloundra, 23 across the coast in hinterland, partly cloudy and a medium chance of showers, most likely this morning and through the afternoon, a couple of millimetres of rain. There's already been a little bit of rain out around Mount Coolum and Coolum Beach area this morning. 15 to 23 for Wednesday, partly cloudy, possibility of fog about the hinterland tomorrow morning, and there's also the chance of a shower tomorrow morning as well. Southerly winds Thursday, 13 to 23, more cloud about, and the chance of fog about the hinterland in the early morning. That's coming up for Thursday. Friday, more of the same.
0: Sunshine FM traffic.
5: And there's heavy traffic on Caloundra Road, the approaches to the Kawana Way Link Road. At Meriden Plains, there's no blockage, but the heavy traffic is eastbound towards Caloundra, and there'll be delays there expected a little bit later on this morning. Sunshine Motorway, there's heavy traffic in both directions, Mountain Creek through to Sippy Downs after Kawana Way, mostly eastbound though towards Malulabar, and delays can be expected there. There's a broken down vehicle to watch out for, Emu Mountain Arterial Road at Prigian Beach, and that's past Murdering Creek Road. There's no blockage, but it's northbound towards Weber Downs. No delays are expected there. We just need to drive with caution. And there's some heavy traffic between North Lakes and Mango Hill if you're heading towards Brisbane.

There were the Flowers, better known as Ice House, who are going to be taking part in a special concert on the steps of the Sydney Opera House in September. Also, we heard True from Spandau Ballet on Sunshine FM. It's 13 past 8. Fuel Watch is coming up soon. That's with thanks to station sponsor Mulaney Mitre 10. But right now, a bit of country music for your Tuesday morning. Shabuzi and a bar song on 104.9 Sunshine FM.

0: 104.9 Sunshine FM and Brooke McClymont with her husband Adam Eckersley. What are you waiting for? Before that, Shabuzi and a bar song. His name is actually Collins Obinna Shabuzi, and he's a country performer. And he sort of combines hip-hop and pop with his songs as well. Coming up soon, Paul McCartney and Wings, but right now, time to take a look at Fuel Watch. 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And also unleaded 98 this morning, that's $1.85 at Aussie World. 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

Sunshine FM and Paul McCartney and Wings from their Greatest Hits album. And listen to what the man said. That Greatest Hits album's actually been reissued on record as well as CD. 26 past eight weather-wise today, partly cloudy. We have had a few showers move over, particularly over towards the southwest around the Budrum area. That's been in the last few minutes or so. There will be a few more showers, most likely during the morning and through the afternoon, with a top of 23, 15 overnight, 23 for Wednesday. Once again, partly cloudy tomorrow. There could be some fog about the hinterland in the early morning. A very slight chance of some rain. Thursday, we're looking at a top of 23 with a cloudy day and the possibility of a little bit more rain coming up on Friday. We continue the music now with Chris Isaak, 104.9 Sunshine FM.

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1: Sunshine FM traffic.
0: We're getting reports of there being a crash on Nicklin Way, not far from Point Cartwright Drive. So if you're in that area, be very careful. That's near Point Cartwright Drive. There's heavy traffic on the Caloundra Road, Meriton Plains. The approach is to the Kawana Way Link Road. There's no blockage, but the heavy traffic is eastbound towards Caloundra. Delays are expected there a little bit later on this morning. Also, heavy traffic on the Sunshine Motorway between Sippy Downs and Mooloolaba. It's eastbound towards Mooloolaba. Can expect delays there later on this morning. There's a broken down vehicle to watch out for. Emu Mountain Arterial Road at Perigian Beach past Murdering Creek Road. There's no blockage, but it's northbound towards Weber Downs. No delays are expected there. That's the latest on the local traffic on Sunshine FM.
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We also heard Supertrap and The Logical Song. In local news headlines, the Sunshine Coast News reports Sunshine Coast Council will this week consider changes to the way prices are set across its six holiday parks. Also, Sunshine Coast News says former Matthew Flinders Anglican College student Christina Cronin has been selected in the Australian cycling team for the upcoming Commonwealth Games. There's the latest in local news headlines on 104.9 Sunshine FM.

0: 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It's Sister Sledge. 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
2: The Blackall Range Ulysses Motorcycle Club is a social club for over 40s who love motorcycles and socialising. 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
1: Hello, I'm Sasha Foote. The opposition is criticising the government over the length of a two-day probe into its controversial tax changes, calling it BS. Labor is seeking to fast-track its legislation to overhaul capital gains tax and negative gearing before Parliament's winter break. The final day of hearings will take place in Canberra today. Shadow Treasurer Tim Wilson has accused the government of trying to silence critics.
2: This is a railroad effort. We've got small businesses across this country bleeding. We have record small business insolvencies, and the response of the government is to bully and silence them and make sure they can't have their say.
1: The Reserve Bank is expected to keep interest rates on hold when it hands down its latest determination. The cash rate is widely forecast to remain unchanged at 4.35%. There have been three consecutive rate hikes so far this year. Donald Trump says a peace deal with Iran is now all signed, adding that details about the memorandum will be released in the coming days. An official signing ceremony is expected to take place in Geneva on Friday. Speaking from France, the U.S. president says work is now underway to make the Strait of Hormuz safe for vessels to transit.
3: The strait is already partially opened. As you know, they're doing a little hunting for a couple of mines that they've already found. But it's essentially ships are starting to go out now. On Friday, it'll be completely opened.
1: The International Maritime Organization is warning an organized approach is needed to get vessels stuck in the Gulf out safely. Prime Minister Anthony Albanese has congratulated his British counterpart for announcing a ban on social media sites for those under 16. Sir Keir Starmer is promising sweeping changes to social media regulation to better protect children. The world's largest study into the role genetics plays with moles and melanoma has found new links between the two. The research into the genetic data of 85,000 people found 24 new genetic regions determining how many moles a person grows. Associate Professor Matthew Law says those same factors also increase the risk of melanoma.
4: And this is because they come from the same kind of cells. There are cells in your skin that produce pigment called melanocytes. They can grow a little bit and become a mole, or sometimes they can convert into melanoma.
1: And fresh data shows there's been a 5% increase in dog-related attacks on posties in the past 6 months. Checking sports, Socceroos legend Harry Kewell is urging Australia to go after the USA's weak defence in their upcoming World Cup clash. Both teams go into Saturday morning's match after strong first-up wins. Meanwhile, Cape Verde has announced himself on the World Cup stage with a stunning nil or draw against tournament favourite Spain. The African side successfully defending 27 shots at goal. And both the Blues and Maroons will hold their final captain runs in Melbourne this morning. That is the very latest. I'm Sasha Foote.
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5: Fine, partly cloudy is the forecast for today. Shower to a little bit later on, just up to around about a couple of mils of rain though. For tomorrow, fine, partly cloudy. Very slight chance of a shower, just very slight though. Rain easing by Thursday, Friday should be pretty fine for those particular days and heading into the weekend as well. Top today, 23 degrees at 9:04, currently 20.

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Dragon Sunshine before that at 11 past 9 with Jason McLean this morning. Not really a lot of sunshine at the moment. Fine, partly cloudy for today, but the odd shower or two. Just very light though. Certainly finding up by Thursday and into the weekend. Looking forward to that. Also looking forward to the great variety this hour. Likes of Joe Jackson coming up. Also early Cliff Richard, early Bee Gees, some ABBA. And Eric Clapton right now continuing with this debut from Jenny Morris when she was with the band QED. Remember this from the 80s? It's Everywhere I Go, 104.9 Sunshine FM. Morning.

0: Neil Sedaka at the Sunshine Coast radio station, 104.9 Sunshine FM Classic. They're breaking up as hard to do. At 17 past nine, hits on the way shortly from Deborah Allen, also Joe Jackson, and early Cliff Richard when he was with the Shadows. Tell you what's a bit of a hit. It's going to be this year, like it is every year, the 2026 Steps Grand Winter Ball. Station sponsor Steps Pathway, putting on this unforgettable evening, July the 25th. It's at the Sunshine Coast Function Centre in the Caloundra RSL. 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You can also get a table of 10. Special guest will be Melissa Doyle. 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It's going to be a fantastic evening, and also a chance for you to win yourself an $8,000 Tasmanian getaway. 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
1: More music, more memories, more often 104.9 Sunshine FM, early Cliff Richard and the Shadows there. It'll be me, Joe Jackson, breaking us in two before that, and Deborah Allen with Baby, I Lied. Something you don't want to have to say to your spouse, that's for sure. 29 to 10 with Jason McLean this morning. Hits on the way very shortly. Early Bee Gees coming up, and also play some Air Supply. Hey, what about the Socceroos, all right? We're talking about their wonderful win over Turkey the other day. Isn't it funny how everybody seems to be writing us off? Now the Yanks are. See, the Turks, right? They said that they would dominate us. We won the game 2-0 and they still reckon they dominated us. How do you dominate a team when you lose? I don't know. But now the Americans, our next opponent this Saturday, which is 5:30 our time in the morning, okay, they reckon we're a walkover. Easy as that. Wins in the bag. We're a walkover. Just like to remind them of that smash you like guitars with the swimming at the Olympics, eh? Yeah, we know what happened there. Anyway, go the Socceroos this Saturday. Hopefully we'll be walking over the Americans.
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Vicky Leandros, Come What May, and had the Bee Gees early stuff. For them before that, it was Massachusetts. At 21 to 10, hits on the way shortly from Eric Clapton, also ABBA. Continuing now with this from Air Supply, Russell Hitchcock. Had his 77th birthday yesterday, one of his finest. 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

0: 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Hello, it's Jason McLean. 8 to 10. I don't know if they're going to change the world or not, but Noddy's got these 70s at 7 tonight if you love your 70s stuff. And following that, Bob and the Baby Boomers from 8 tonight. So if you love your 50s, 60s and 70s, tonight from 7 is your station here at Sunshine FM.
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Your latest news, sport, weather coming up very shortly. 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